0: and you're missing home. 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And you let her go.
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I say you look so fine that I really want to make you mine. 4, 5, 6, come on and get your kicks. Now you don't need

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I said you look so fine that I really want to make you mine. 4, 5, 6, come on and get your kicks. Now you don't need

0: 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We've come to the point in this album where those listening on cassette or record...
1: Metal Deluxe.